0: Yeah, I would love to.
1: If you don't mind, I'd really like that. Because I'd like to maybe with the user or something, and then obviously you're doing that.
0: I would love to have more in this world. Anyway, right, here we go. Come on. Is that recording?
1: Go for it, man.
0: So.

trying to envision a religion that's based upon smooth transitions and rhythm, like a conjugations across nations. Celebrate the fact that the weekend has landed sea. We don't believe in omnipotent beings in the skies above all exist. Now there's peace, love, and green doves. See, in our church, we don't recite passage. We keep holding the Sabbath as we're listening to prophets, and we patiently wait at pearly gates open late and close somewhere in the early hours. Our church is teeming with sinners in need of redeeming. Heathens ready to believe what we believe.

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2: 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Brown Quef.
1: Tower Hill.
0: You know where from nowhere.
1: Waterhouse.
0: Basic school. 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

0: You know, all you get more experience, wiser, governor, new game, new name, man. Isn't me? Really, and to you how far Diablo can get.
1: Here are you, see my chance, man. Give the body you, see my chance, man. You know what I mean? Because people really out there.

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The planet is ready. The soul of humanity is calling. Serve how you know best. To align humanity with its highest timeline of limitless potential. This is how you will embody the life that you are. Set free into physicality your soul's greatest gifts. Be all that you are, no more, no less. For you, dear one, are the one we've been waiting for. Breathe into your heart and receive your activation.

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Move our body back and forth. Back and forth. Move our body back and forth. Move our body back and forth. Move our body back and forth. Forth. Forth.

all the people that took acid, you know, the people that I know that have taken acid, we can look out at the other people that haven't, and they can tell us we're crazy, and we can say, well, you haven't seen anything yet, because there are things

cannot stay in environments where people don't know the true value of you. If you stay in environments where people don't recognize the value of you, you will shrink your gift to the size of what they can stand. And that's what causes anxiety and depression and stress, because you have had to shrink into a form where people can tolerate you. I refuse to be small because you think small. I'm not shrinking my vision because you can't catch up. You either better roll with me or you're gonna get rolled over.

Hey, yo, Trey. Time to get the party started all over again, baby. You know how we do.